keep it short and sweet. Call who calls you. Love who loves you. Support who supports you. Ignore who ignores you.

Yeah, yeah. This is a new one from Shinichi Atobe. It's called Rain One. It's kind of giving me some Boards of Canada feels. The last beautiful track was Persian, with a track called Parvanae, which you can find on Bandcamp. Most of these, I think, you can find on Bandcamp. Most, not all. Shout out Anon3771 on the chat. I usually don't get anyone chatting with me on these shows, so this is, thank you. I'm the following Anon. I forgot my login for the chat.

Hell yeah, Shazam's Soup Scrooge. Don't knock Shazam. A few years ago, pre-pandemic, I was so close to getting on the Beat Shazam game show. So close. I did all these interviews online and phone calls and made a little video. It was so close.

Now, when I say this, I'm not trying to be sassy, because I am usually pretty sassy. You know, there is something called Google, right? But anyway, Beat Shazam was a game show hosted by Jamie Foxx, where contestants, kind of like Name That Tune, contestants would have to beat Shazam. You would have to name a song before Shazam did. It was a hoot. Oh, hell yes, my guy. Hey, pal. Hey, chief. I love saying my guy. Uh-oh. Respect. Thank you for listening at work.

So I've been working on my hiragana and kanji on Duolingo. I'm trying. So I think I've decided that I'm going to spend more time learning those alphabets, if you can call it an alphabet. Than I do on Duolingo. Start taking more notes. Because yes, I am joining the trend I've been wanting to go forever. But yeah, probably gonna try to hit up Japan in October. I should probably start eating beans and rice nonstop right now, because I'm going to spend all the monies on records and gachapons, obviously.

I saw there's a Evangelion, not life size, but you could get an Eva. Ooh. I'm gonna try.

Yeah, this whole album is so good. You know, I'm sure there's fellow music musas listening out there that already know. Like, yeah, I know Shinichi Atobe. Well, cool. High five. Big virtual hugs. But for those that are just like, ooh, I like this new album is called Silent Way. And I'm so happy for the Shinichi Atobe wormhole you're going to go in. And yeah, thanks for listening. Live or in the archive. Can't even talk. It's probably because I did a graveyard shift at KPFA, 94.1 KPFA. Every other Wednesday, I do a 3-hour electronic, strictly electronic show on KPFA, 2 a.m. to 5 a.m. I know, weird hours. I know some of you freaks are up that hour. But for us normies, check out kpfa.org. You can listen to some archive show. I share this with another amazing DJ called Excuse My French. So big ups the king that is Excuse My French. They'll be on next week. Taking a little pause from KALX. Closed out with a interview with Stephen Malander of Cabaret Voltaire, so that's a pretty good way to close out and take a break for a while. What an absolute gent, top bloke that guy was to chat with. Can't wait for that show on the 15th. That's what's up with me. Been seeing a lot of movies. Went back to the Castro Theater for the first time. Newly renovated, and saw that Empire Strikes Back with Darth Vader and all that. It's nice. Went to see that movie about bitcoins. Everyone's lying to you for money. Highly recommend checking it out. Yeah. God, I know, I'm as addicted to Letterboxd as I am to Instagram, so. Digital detox on the way? I hope so.

Yeah, this is FX Twin, aka Bradley Strider. That's right, if you're enjoying the show, if you are enjoying the show, I shall hypnotize you and suggest and remind you that you can be a Patreon, a supporter on patreon.com. 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

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Right? How good would this be just strictly on an app if you're out and about? So if you can, yeah, be a supporter, donate, listen, share with your friends, your family, your frenemies, your comrades, people on the street. 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

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I'm telling you.

And no, I've not quit KALX. Just taking a little break. Like I said earlier, I got a brand new kitty. All I want to do is spend time with this little kitty.

Who watches that amoeba? What's in my bag? Okay, yeah. Sometimes they're good, sometimes, you know. But the latest one with Diggable Planets. I'm not a huge Diggable Planets fan, you know, whatever. But one of the members of Diggable Planets sounded like me at every party. They started off talking about The Hitcher starring Rutger Hauer. Then they started talking about Cocteau Twins. Then they started talking about Loose Ends. Again, this is like, if anyone asks how I'm doing those, that's usually what I bring up. So shout out to that guy.

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I ain't geek-gaping these gems.

Absolute banger. Shout out Serge Sage. This is Pasahera on Trance.

This has been beautiful. Thanks for hanging with me if you've listened live. If you're listening in the archive, thank you as well. Make sure to give me a follow on the socials. EYELUVYMO. Let's talk about movies. Let's talk about music. I know. Well, it's 6 already. Should we let this roll? See you in a month. DJ Masari loves you.

those moments.

Hello, you are listening to Lower Grand Radio. This is DJ Less Detrimental, kicking off the 63rd episode of Natural Disasters. Hope everyone is staying safe and dry out there tonight. I'm going to be on for the next couple hours and probably going to keep it in this vein of electronic music, some maybe a little more dance floor oriented, some a little bit more for the headphone listeners, but I will keep you up to date with what we are listening to, starting off here with some SNPLO off the PIN label. 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

observation.

celebrity.

Right now you hear SND or Send with 1516 off a split 12-inch with NHK. Previous to that, we heard Silent Servant and the track Damage. Before that, Vericker and Slain. Shady P with X is a Hole. Previous to that, we heard Bo Wanzer with Slow Down, Sir. Marshall Applewhite from Detroit with Untressed. Before that, track B1 from the Paperclip Minimizer 2 LP on Peak Oil. And we started out with a couple tracks from SNPLO. Track B1 from the Siganisati 12-inch. And we started out with the track Fuzz off the Pin Pick release. Thanks again for listening to Lower Grand. If you think about it, you're looking at that homepage, hit that donate button and help support your community radio. Again, this is DJ Les. You are listening to Natural Disasters coming out of North Oakland. Hope everyone is well out there.

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Numb, dumb, gashed up, lashed up, bored, black and white. Manic, panic, mug the shop, loot the till, skid the road, scuffle the street, gash, lash, trash the night. Awkward to hide, no one in sight. New game, no name. Got a number, it's all the same. Packed up the job you've never had. Numb, dumb, gashed up, lashed up, bored, black and white. Manic, panic, mug the shop, loot the till, skid the road, scuffle the street, gash, lash, trash the night. Awkward to hide, no one in sight. Numb, dumb, gashed up, lashed up, bored, black and white. Manic, panic, mug the shop, loot the till, skid the road, scuffle the street. New game, no name, got a number, it's all the same. Gash, lash, trash the night, awkward to hide, no one in sight. Gash, lash, trash the night, awkward to hide, no one in sight. New game, no name, got a number, it's all the same. Packed up the job you've never had. Numb, dumb, gashed up, lashed up, bored, black and white. Manic, panic, mug the shop, loot the till, skid the road, scuffle the street, gash, lash, trash the night, awkward to hide, no one in sight. Awkward to hide, no one in sight.

Thank you for tuning into Lower Grand again. That was the Slits you just heard with Earthbeat. Before that, Tina Fulker with Gash. Tolerance with Sacrifice. OKEG and Priori with Serpentine 2. Previous to that, we heard Shit and Shine with Perk Plots 84. Bo Wanzer with Simple Men. Beatrice M. and Jan Loop with Shallow Al Wooten remix. Before that, we heard Big Hands with Gerd May, Estier, the Tamo Hesselink remix. And before that, we heard Ali Berger with 2021 521 FM ARPS. We started out this set with Jared S. Rivera featuring Kat Lawigan with Seamstress Clock, the False Aurelia Time Erase remix on the cone-shaped top imprint. 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Hit that About link and look into supporting the station as a patron. All right, we're closing out tonight with Shelter and Promote Upon. 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

coming.

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And suddenly, at the first cock crow, he's gone.

been listening to like an hour and a half of post 2020 black metal. That was the last minute theme. No talking this time because I'm not by myself this time, so I'm not just last time I was alone, so I was talking a lot, but now there's other people in here, so I'm talking to them instead. Hellspawn is back next month. We're doing Satanic Hispanic Month, all Spanish language black metal, in May. And as is World Downfall Radio tradition, we're closing out with some non-theme 80s face melter. Thank you, Laura Grand, for letting us do this. Donate to the Patreon because it's better than whatever you were planning on spending the money on.

been listening to like an hour and a half of post-2020 black metal. That was the last minute theme. No talking this time because I'm not by myself this time, so I'm not just... Last time I was alone, so I was talking a lot, but now there's other people in here, so I'm talking to them instead. Hellspawn is back next month. We're doing Satanic Hispanic Month, all Spanish language black metal in May. And as is World Downfall Radio tradition, we're closing out with some non-theme 80s face melter. Thank you, Laura Grand, for letting us do this. Donate to the Patreon because it's better than whatever you were planning on spending the money on.

been listening to like an hour and a half of post 2020 black metal. That was the last minute theme. No talking this time because I'm not by myself this time, so I'm not just last time I was alone, so I was talking a lot, but now there's other people in here, so I'm talking to them instead. Hellspawn is back next month. We're doing Satanic Hispanic Month, all Spanish language black metal, in May. And as is World Downfall Radio tradition, we're closing out with some non-theme 80s face melter. Thank you, Laura Grand, for letting us do this. Donate to the Patreon because it's better than whatever you were planning on spending the money on.

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started talking so much, and you're making me high, you're making me high, you're making me high. Saying all the wrong words, make a nigga catch fight, make a nigga

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